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1: 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Tut gut. Hier ist SWR 4 um 6:45. Allen einen guten Start.
2: I've heard people say that too much of anything is not good for you, baby. But I don't know about that. There's many times that we've loved and we've shared love and made love. It doesn't seem to me like it's enough.